stood up. This is Live from the 60s. I'm the real Don Steele, and I want to thank you so much for joining me this week. You know, it's the weekend, and it's time to get out and party. Let your hair down just a little bit. It's the nifty thing to do here in 1961. Head on down to the mall shop, or maybe head on over to where Rosie and the Originals are recording Angel Baby in a roller rink in San Diego.

0: department.
1: 1961 is definitely a year for ups and downs. Yo-yos are the biggest selling toy fad this year. We have the youngest president in history, John Fitzgerald Kennedy. He's a little upset today because Soviet cosmonaut Yuri Gagarin became the first man in space. Kennedy replied at a press conference, "We'll be on the moon before they will." Can you imagine that? On the moon. As far as television goes this year, Federal Communications Commissioner Newton Menno calls commercial television a vast wasteland. I notice he didn't say anything about radio. I guess we're still on top. In the movies, The Guns of Navarone is the number one movie this year, and the film version of West Side Story has earned an Oscar for Best Picture. Speaking of Oscars, Sophia Loren is Best Actress for her role in Two Women. Audrey Hepburn in Breakfast at Tiffany's made a good showing this year. Movies to be watching for in 1961, The Absent-Minded Professor, The Parent Trap, Exodus, and Never on Sunday. Why not? Meanwhile, just back from a PTA meeting, here's Principal Gary U.S. Boz with a word for the kids.
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0: you rather have a Buick? 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
2: Just a few minutes ago, we played Will You Still Love Me Tomorrow by the Shirelles. And now here's their latest hit, Mama Said.

Okay, let's see now. 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Do I add water to this? I'm a little lost. You see, it's not my forte. Gonna have to turn it over to Gene McDaniels and the head chef. I think we're gonna need him on this one. Gene, any

On April 12, 1961, 5 days before the Bay of Pigs, American prestige was jolted as the world heard the quickened pulse of Vostok 1 orbiting the Earth. Yuri Gagarin became the first man in space.

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8: Alan Shepard went downrange from Cape Canaveral in a suborbital flight. Lapse time, 15 minutes. In July, Gus Grissom went downrange for 16 minutes and almost drowned when his mercury capsule flooded and sank.
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10: 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Now he's leaving on his own trip, Rick.

0: year 1961, and you're traveling through time. 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
2: 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Prizes, goods, and services are given away in good faith according to established rules. Unless specified otherwise, contest entrants must be 18 or older and citizens of the United States. Entrants must adhere to all contest rules in effect. Prizes may not be exchanged and no substitutions may be made. In the event of a closure or cancellation of an establishment or event, prizes will not be replaced or reimbursed. Employees, family members, or agents of Radio 1 Buffalo LLC or its agencies and advertisers are not eligible to participate in any station contest. This includes, but is not limited to, on-air, social media, app, and website giveaways. Employees of other media outlets are also not eligible. Name of winner may be used for promotional purposes. There is no purchase necessary for contests involving chance. Odds of winning prizes of chance depend on the number of entries. Effective immediately, prize winners must pick up their prize in person and present legal photo ID. Copies of ID are not acceptable. Prizes may only be picked up by the winner. One winner per household every 60 days. Prizes are non-transferable. Due to expiration dates, prizes should be picked up within 5 business days of winning at our office, located at 2900 Genesee Street. 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WEC reserves the right to amend rules or further restrict entries without prior notice. 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
1: The funny thing was, she gave this to me after an argument, and it was my fault. 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
0: Precious memories begin at Robertson and Buck. 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

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Whatever happened to Tuesday and so slow.

0: it's Joe Chili. I'm from the Buffalo area, and I'd love to have you start your morning with me on the Big Whack. 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More of Buffalo's timeless cool is next on the Big Whack. 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

0: 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Join me weeknights from 7 until midnight on The Big Weck. The night starts with the 70s at 7, then we keep the timeless cool going all evening long. You'll find us at 102.9 in Buffalo in the South Towns, 100.5 in the North Towns, and 100.1 in the Eastern Suburbs. 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
1: Good morning, Western New York. I'm Tina Dell, and you're listening to Glad Tidings Radio. We want to welcome you as we spend this time together in God's Word. And this is life eternal, that they might know thee, the only true God, and Jesus Christ, whom thou hast sent. John 17, verse 3. The greatest event in history was when the Son of God came to earth as a human being. Amos 3:7 says, "Surely the Lord God will do nothing, but he revealeth the secret unto his servants, the prophets." The coming of the Messiah was prophesied throughout the Old Testament. And when he finally came, God raised up the prophet John the Baptist to prepare the way. Jesus promised he would come back to this world a second time, not as a baby in a manger, but as a conqueror in the clouds of glory to put an end to sin and to gather all the righteous and take his faithful followers home to heaven. Would God allow this event to happen without first sending a prophet to prepare the way? Find out as today Elder Rick opens the Word of God to talk about the spirit of prophecy. So stay tuned.

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0: From Ellen White's book, Maranatha, page 22. The work of John the Baptist and the work of those who in the last days go forth in the spirit and power of Elijah to arouse the people from their apathy are in many respects the same. His work is a type of the work that must be done in this age. Christ is to come the second time to judge the world in righteousness. The great subject of reform is to be agitated and the public mind is to be stirred. Temperance in all things is to be connected with a message to turn the people of God from their idolatry, their gluttony, and their extravagance in dress and other things. As John the Baptist called their attention to the Ten Commandments, so we are to give, with no uncertain sound, the message, "Fear God and give glory to Him, for the hour of His judgment is come." With the earnestness that characterized Elijah the prophet and John the Baptist, we are to strive to prepare the way for Christ's second advent. Let's seek our God in prayer. Our Holy Father in heaven, You are God and there is no other. You gave Your Son to be our Savior, our Comforter and Provider. As He stands before You in the most holy place of the heavenly temple, interceding on our behalf, we humbly come before Your sacred throne of grace in Jesus' name. Amen.
1: Hello, friends. This is Elder Rick. Last time we discussed from the Bible the difference between a true and false prophet. When Jesus came the first time, God sent the prophet John the Baptist to prepare the way for the Lord. These were the last verses and last prophecy of the Old Testament. Malachi chapter 4 verses 5 through 6. Behold, I will send you Elijah the prophet before the coming of the great and dreadful day of the Lord, and he shall turn the heart of the fathers to the children, and the heart of the children to their fathers, lest I come and smite the earth with a curse. This prophecy was fulfilled in the scriptures when the angel Gabriel appeared to Zacharias to tell him that he would have a son, John the Baptist. Luke chapter 1 verse 17, Gabriel said, "And he shall go before him in the spirit and power of Elijah to turn the hearts of the fathers to the children, and the disobedient to the wisdom of the just, to make ready a people prepared for the Lord." Gabriel said John would go in the spirit and power of Elijah. What does it mean to go before the Lord to prepare the way for him in the spirit and power of Elijah? Well, to understand what this means, we must go to the Old Testament to read what it says Elijah

Elijah did. 1 Kings chapter 18 verses 45 and 46. And Ahab rode and went to Jezreel. Ahab was the king of Israel at the time. He was on his way to Jezreel, and the Lord sent Elijah before him to literally prepare the way. Verse 46. And the hand of the Lord was on Elijah, and he girded up his loins and ran before Ahab to the entrance of Jezreel. The hand of the Lord was on Elijah in a way that the prophet was supernaturally empowered to go before the king to prepare the road for his coming. For the first coming of Jesus, our king, John the Baptist was chosen by God to prepare the way spiritually. Luke chapter 3 verses 3 through 6. And he came into all the country about Jordan, preaching the baptism of repentance for the remission of sins. As it is written in the book of the words Isaiah the prophet, saying, "The voice of one crying in the wilderness, prepare ye the way of the Lord, make his path straight. Every valley shall be filled, and every mountain and hill shall be brought low, and the crooked shall be made straight, and the rough ways shall be made smooth, and all flesh shall see the salvation of God." In Elijah's time, it was common for a crew to be sent to smooth the road for the coming king. High spots in the road were cut off, and low spots were filled in, and crooked paths were made straight. There are spiritual parallels for these metaphors. Cutting off high spots counsels the proud to become humble before the Lord. Low spots to be filled refers to those who believe they are unworthy, who will be exalted in stature. Matthew 23 verse 12, "Whoever exalts himself will be humbled, and he who humbles himself will be exalted." The crooked are to be made straight. Every obstacle in life that distracts or detracts from the Christian walk must be removed. John the Baptist was chosen to prepare the way for Jesus' first coming. Jesus' second coming is near, and the spirit and power of Elijah is once again to be poured out to prepare the way. John's mission prepared the way for the beginning of the Christian era. The prophet in the last days would have the responsibility to prepare the world for the second coming of the king and the close of human history. When the 1,260 years of papal persecution came to an end, God's purpose was to then raise up his remnant followers in the last days. Remnant means the remainder. This became a movement made up of many Christians of various denominations. Led by William Miller in the early 1840s, the driving motivation of these Millerites, as they came to be known, was to put aside their doctrinal differences and open the Bible together. They studied the prophecies of Daniel and Revelation and learned that the coming of the Lord was near. They did nothing without prayerfully seeking divine guidance from the Holy Spirit. Their desire? To honor God by putting His holy word first, to learn what's required of Christ's church, to obey the teachings and commands of Jesus, and purifying their doctrines by purging all man-made, unbiblical traditions. All this was to fulfill the prophecy, Isaiah chapter 10, verse 21, "The remnant shall return, even the remnant of Jacob, unto the mighty God," and Zephaniah 3, verse 13, "The remnant of Israel shall not do iniquity, nor speak lies, neither shall a deceitful tongue be found in their mouth, for they shall feed and lie down, and none shall make them afraid." Does God's end-time remnant have the gift of prophecy? Speaking of Christ's true followers in the last days, Revelation 12:17 says, "And the dragon was wroth with the woman," woman meaning the church, "and went to make war with the remnant of her seed, which keep the commandments of God and have the testimony of Jesus Christ." And Revelation 19:10 says, "The testimony of Jesus is the spirit of prophecy." God's remnant will have all the gifts that Christ gave. 1 Corinthians 1 verses 5 through 8, "That in everything ye are enriched by him in all utterance and in all knowledge, even as the testimony of Christ was confirmed in you, so that ye come behind in no gift, waiting for the coming of our Lord Jesus Christ, who shall also confirm you unto the end, that ye may be blameless in the day of our Lord Jesus Christ." We learn the test of a true prophet. We learned from Matthew chapter 7, a true prophet will live a godly life. They'll be called to serve by God, as we learned from Isaiah 6, Jeremiah 1, and Amos chapter 7.

According to Isaiah chapter 8, they speak and write in harmony with the Bible. They predict events that will come true, says Deuteronomy 18. And God will give them visions, he says in Numbers chapter 12. We also learned why most churches today do not have the gift of prophecy. Because God normally sends his prophets to his church only when it is keeping his commandments. As Lamentations 2 verse 9 puts it, "The law is no more, her prophets also find no vision from the Lord." In Ezekiel 7:26, "Mischief shall come upon mischief, and rumor shall be upon rumor. Then shall they seek a vision of the prophet, but the law shall perish from the priest, and the counsel from the ancients." Jeremiah 26 verses 4 through 6, "And thou shalt say unto them, Thus saith the Lord, If ye will not hearken to me, to walk in my law, which I have set before you, to hearken to the words of my servants the prophets, whom I sent unto you, both rising up early and sending them, but ye have not hearkened, then will I make this house like Shiloh, and will make this city a curse to all the nations of the earth." Ezekiel 20 verses 12, 13, and 16, "Moreover also I gave them my Sabbaths, to be a sign between me and them, that they might know that I am the Lord that sanctify them. But the house of Israel rebelled against me in the wilderness. They walked not in my statutes, and they despised my judgments, which if a man do, he shall even live in them. And my Sabbaths they greatly polluted. Then I said, I would pour out my fury upon them in the wilderness to consume them, because they despised my judgments and walked not in my statutes, but polluted my Sabbaths, for their heart went after idols." And Proverbs 29:18, "Where there is no vision, the people perish, but he that keepeth the law, happy is he." These verses verify that when God's people disregard his commandments, he sends no prophet. When they return and begin to obey his commandments, he sends a prophet to assist, encourage, and be a guide. So when God's remnant for the end time emerged, keeping his commandments, it was time for a prophet, and God sent one right on schedule. When God's end time followers began to form in the early 1840s, in that time of rediscovery, they sought guidance from above. So in harmony with his promise of Amos 3:7, "Surely the Lord will do nothing, but he revealeth his secrets unto his servants, the prophets," God called a young woman, Ellen Harmon. Allow me to read for you this brief biography. Born Ellen Gould Harmon on November 26, 1827, she would, during the course of her life, become not only a Christian leader of remarkable accomplishments, but also one of the most prolific writer-authors of all time. She wrote more than 5,000 periodical articles and 40 books during her lifetime. She's the most translated female nonfiction writer in the entire history of literature, and also the most translated American nonfiction author of either gender. One title alone, her masterpiece on Christian living, Steps to Christ, has been published in more than 140 languages. Her writings cover a broad range of subjects, including religion, education, health, social and family relationships, prophecy, publishing, and Christian leadership. In her youth, Ellen would marry a young minister named James White, and together with a retired sea captain named Joseph Bates, the three of them founded a movement committed to sharing with the world the good and urgent news of the nearness of Christ's second coming to this earth. Ellen G. White would become not only a noted speaker and writer, but also the founder of schools, hospitals, and publishing houses both in North America and around the world. Most of these institutions continue their Christian ministry to this day. Many of her contemporaries, as well as millions today, believe that her ministry and writings were abundantly and uniquely blessed with the spiritual gift of prophecy. Though she personally never claimed to be a prophet, she did see herself as a messenger and her writings as a lesser light to lead to the greater light, meaning the Bible. As Ellen G. White herself noted, quote, "The fact that God has revealed his will to men through his word has not rendered needless the continued presence and guidance of the Holy Spirit. On the contrary, the Spirit was promised by our Savior to open the Word to His servants, to illuminate and apply its teachings," end quote.
The late broad

broadcaster Paul Harvey was deeply impressed by the life, work, and writings of Mrs. White. In one of his broadcasts, he said, "I can name an American woman author whose writings have been translated into 148 languages, more than Marx or Tolstoy, more than Agatha Christie, more than William Shakespeare. Only now is the world coming to appreciate her recommended prescription for optimum spiritual and physical health. Ellen White. You don't know her? Get to know her," he said. As an end-time prophet, her aim was to stress the love of Jesus and his imminent return. She urged people to serve him and accept his righteousness as a free gift. She also directed people's attention to the Bible prophecies for the end time, especially Jesus' three-point message for the world today, Revelation 14, and she urged that we as a remnant share these messages of hope worldwide. The writings of Ellen White are in complete harmony with scriptures. In fact, her writings are saturated with scripture. Her stated purpose was to point people to the Bible. Among her many books, the most read and indeed the most important are Steps to Christ. Then there's Desire of Ages, a comprehensive look at the life and mission of Christ on earth. And what she considered to be the most important of all her publications, The Great Controversy, a detailed look at the history of the Christian Church from where the New Testament left off, through the Dark Ages, to the present day, to the near future events that will precede the second coming of Jesus Christ. It's easy to say that Ellen White was a prophet. The only way to prove it is to read her writings for yourself. They give counsel to the modern Christian as no other writer can. Her writings prepare the way for the soon coming of Jesus Christ. They also prepare those called by God to carry that message to the world. Friends, Jesus is coming soon. We must be ready to receive the King of Kings. I invite you to read the writings of Ellen White for yourself. They'll be a blessing to you in a way that will enhance your Christian walk and understanding of Scripture. I guarantee it. Until next time, I'm Elder Rick. May God richly bless you and keep you in spirit and in truth.

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a good morning. And yes, it is Ronnie D time right here on the Big Weck. Yes, and I hope you're going to hang out with me over the next couple of hours. Coming up at 10 o'clock, though, it's Brunch with Elvis. But today it's going to be Glenn Topolsky filling in for Buddy Shula. So Glenn is taking over the chef job at preparing that delicious brunch, which will be coming up at 10 o'clock today, 10 to noon, right here on the Big Weck. Hopefully you'll join him. And, of course, hopefully you'll hang out with me over the next couple of hours. A lot of great polka sounds lined up for you. A lot of things to talk about. The Buffalo Polka Boosters have their picnic going on today over at Clocks Grove. And, of course, the Wall Fest is going on out in the Marilla East Aurora area on Two Rod Road. I know there's probably numerous other things going on, and it's going to be the picture-perfect type of summer day. It's the kind of day I'm going to like. Currently, we're at 62 degrees. The sun is out. The skies are somewhat blue. And I'm talking to you, but no, seriously, it's going to be relatively low humidity today, high only around 75, which to me is a picture-perfect day. I know it's not good for the beach, but it is good if you're going out to one of those two picnics, the Buffalo Polka Boosters picnic or, of course, the Wall Fest out in Marilla, or just doing anything, maybe even doing some yard work. Let's get things started, though.

the up and down polka music by the King of Honky, Stash Galunka, right here on the Big Whack. And a good morning. Hopefully your day is going to go well. I know mine is. I love every day, and I love being with you to keep you company.

every day with your favorite polka music. Yes. Oh, by the way, Polka Buzz today. Today is July 19th. So if you're watching, obviously, the 11:30 show, you're going to see last week's 7 o'clock show. It's the encore presentation that we do every Sunday. Okay, it's a rerun of the previous week's show. But the 7 o'clock show tonight is going to be the first of the four with the Kaisertown Polka Band from the Polish Falcons in Depew, which we did a few weeks back. Maybe you were there. It was a great night, I guess, is the best way to sum it up, because the band sounded smoking hot, as they always do, and the crowd was really, really different. I say different because I think we had more out-of-town folks there at that taping of WBBC's Polka Buzz than we've ever had. I mean, we had people there from Denver, Colorado, from New Jersey, from Iowa. Yes, about a half a dozen people from Iowa. Houston, Texas. The Carolinas. Yeah, North Carolina. And I'm sure there's some place that I'm missing. But, of course, from Western New York. Of course, from Depew, Chickawaga, Alden, and Lancaster, and, you know, Tonawanda, and everywhere in between. Anyhow, when it comes to your elder law needs, why not turn to Dawn Mishka? She's with the PB Elder Law Group. They're at 455 Cayuga Road in Chickawaga. Why Dawn Mishka? Well, once you meet her, you'll know why. She's a genuine, down-to-earth human being that truly cares about you and your legal matters. And I mean that right from my heart. So if you need a will drawn up, if you have questions about power of attorney documents or healthcare proxies, asset protection, estate and Medicaid planning, and any elder law legal matters, pick up the phone and call 204-1055. 204-1055, 204-1055 for attorney Dawn Mishka. Now, I don't know if you're aware of this, but the laws have changed about regarding power of attorney documents. And the big change is there's no longer a separate gift rider. And the power of attorney documents now must be notarized and witnessed. And again, Dawn will give you all the details and answer any of your elder law questions. So give her a call at 204-1055. 204-1055. And of course, you usually see her at most of the Polka Buzz TV tapings. In fact, she was at the one out at the Polish Falcons a few weeks ago. And chances are, if you're going to the Buffalo Polka Boosters picnic, you're probably going to see her there this afternoon. So if you do, just tell Dawn that Ronnie D said hello. I think she'll appreciate that. You know, if you're looking for a great restaurant to go to, whether it be for lunch or dinner, any day of the week, including today, Keebzak's. Have you been to Keebzak's? 38 Crocker Street in Sloan. Bill Keebzak's usually the guy back behind the bar. He's got that big, bright smile, and he's there to fill that glass with your favorite beverage and take your food order. And believe me, their food is made. It's like going home to Mama or Grandma's. Yeah, Matka or Babcha's kitchen, because they make it in the kitchen, and they do it, and they do it the right way. Yeah, and they have Chinina available, not just one day, but every day. And speaking of Chinina, you can always get the popular Polish platter. They have a huge, huge Polish platter that is awesome. It's a smoked kielbasa, a couple of pierogies, the sweet and sour cabbage, and, of course, potatoes. You can't beat it. That's the Polish platter available every day over at Keebzak's. And, of course, when I'm looking at their menu here, they have the New York strip steak. They have the turkey dinner, the meatloaf dinner, the grilled pork chop dinner. I've had, I think, all of them, including the Polish platter. And they're all delicious. And if you like fish fries, well, Keebzak's does it a little different. Every Friday, they have their famous fish fry. And it features orange roughy and yellow pike. And, of course, all their salads are all made homemade in the kitchen. Like I say, it's going home to Matka's or Babcha's kitchen. It really is. You're going to enjoy it. So when you got the hungers, whether it's for lunch, whether it's for dinner, make it Keebzak's, 38 Crocker Street in Sloan. And while you're there, why not take a walk across the parking lot and have Bill Keebzak show you their beautiful banquet facility. It can accommodate anywhere from 20 to 275 people. It's available for virtually any type of gathering. It could be the unfortunate funeral breakfast, which they're very popular for doing. It could be, you know, maybe a retirement party or a special luncheon that you might have happening. Maybe it's a reunion. Whether it be a family reunion or a class reunion, a gala wedding, an anniversary, a birthday, baby shower, whatever, bridal shower.

you want to have a party, Beginnings by Keepzak's is the name of the banquet hall. It's right across the parking lot from Keepzak's restaurant on Crocker Street in Sloan. 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One thing about doing a party at Keepzak's, Bill Keepzak will work with you regarding the menu and what you would like to be, you know, have served. So by all means, talk to him. He'll probably be behind the bar this afternoon. 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If you want to call ahead, it's 896-3044. Tell Bill or any of the fine waitresses there, including Bill's mom, if you do see her, because she's there a lot. Yeah. She's still working, believe it or not. You can tell her Ronnie D from Drive Time Polkas said hello. You know, I couldn't find this CD worth a darn. I looked up and down, all around, and my buddy LJ happened to come across it. That's Stephanie and those polka memories. Let's give a listen.

America's Polka Sweetheart. Yes, the one and only Stephanie and those polka memories right here on the Big Weck. Don't forget the bird dance coming up in about another 12 or 13 minutes, right around 8:30. Polka Community Bulletin Board coming up at 9:30. And of course, Glenn Topolsky sitting in for Buddy with Brunch with Elvis coming up at 10 o'clock. I know Glenn's back in the kitchen right now. It's got the chef hat on. I happen to see him. And he's busy back there preparing that delicious brunch, which will be served around 10 o'clock. Brunch with Elvis every Sunday right here on the Big Weck. Well, do you have a bank where they actually know you? When you walk in to cash your check on a Friday or make a deposit or make a withdrawal, they'll say, "Hey, Glenn, how are you?" They'll actually know you.

one-on-one? Well, probably not, because in today's world, I mean, things change constantly. But there's one bank that is a hometown community bank. It's a bank that gives you that one-on-one personal service where you feel wanted, and it makes banking fun again. And that's the Alden State Bank. And if you haven't opened an account at the Alden State Bank yet, what are you waiting for? 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The Alden State Bank is your local hometown bank, giving back since 1916. This past Friday, actually, I stopped into the one in the Village, which generally I go to the Alden State Bank on Broadway near Bowen in Lancaster. That's where Brandon is and Karen, some of the banking managers there. But Lisa, too, is one of the tellers there. So I went into the one on Broadway in the Village of Alden, and I walked in there, and it's like nobody knew me because I don't go there enough, right? But like I say, they do get to know you, and they were friendly. And that's what makes banking fun, that they really care about their job and taking care of you and your banking needs. So like I say, I walked in there, and when I left, well, I felt like I was home again because they got to know me. 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And again, when you do stop in and you talk to any of the tellers or branch managers, thank them, you know, for supporting your music and being part of Drive Time Polkas Sunday morning on the Big Weck. How's the gutters on your home? Huh? How they holding up? You have had some problems this past winter, but unfortunately you haven't had a chance to do anything about it. Well, I think it's time you do. It's July. Yeah, and I know we're kind of in a little bit of a drought now, but don't kid yourself. The rains will be coming back. And if your gutters are in need of replacement, now's the time to get it done. 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Now, while they're putting up these new gutters, why not have them install gutter protection? It's going to keep the leaves and debris out, especially coming up in the fall, and it's going to keep you safe on the ground so you don't have to climb up the ladder several times a year to clean out those gutters. All Pro Gutters, whether it's new gutters and gutter protection, or if you just need gutter protection over your existing gutters, they can do that too. 560-7785. Talk to Joshua Lord. You can ask for him. He's the owner. That's 560-7785. And again, whoever you talk to, whether it's the receptionist in the office or whether it's Joshua himself, any of his staff, thank him for being part of Drive Time Polkas. 22 after 8 o'clock, 822, 62 degrees on the outside. It's like a refreshing day when I walked out of the house this morning. Yeah, I didn't have that humidity hit me. It was just really, this is the kind of morning I really love. And I think this is going to be the kind of day, I know the kind of day that I love, because it's only going to get up into the mid-70s, sunny, and really, really nice. Great day to go out polka dancing at the Buffalo Polka Boosters Picnic, or head on out to Wall Fest.

out in the Amarillo East Aurora area on Tourad Road. That's a big, big festival too. And of course, whatever else you're doing, it's going to be a good day to do it. Well, we're talking about rains, right? We're talking about how much of a drought we're in, but yet they are calling for some rain to probably move in, I think, around Tuesday or into Wednesday. And if you've had problems with your basement in the past, believe me, that problem did not solve itself. 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Well, next weekend's the big Cheektowaga Polish American Arts Festival starts this coming up. They have this Friday. This band's

Redneck Yacht Club. Yes, that's the music of the polka country musicians, the Dombrowski Brothers. You'll see them this coming weekend. We're at the Cheektowaga Town Park for the annual Cheektowaga Polish American Arts Festival.

probably see me out there one or two of those days. I'm sure I'll make my way out there. Looking forward to it. I'll squeeze this one in before we get to the bird dance. Something from a group called Chicago Magic.

Word Dance every Sunday morning, right here at 8:30 or thereabouts on the Big Weck. Yes, everybody loves to do the Bird Dance. Well, hopefully your Sunday morning is going well. Mine certainly is. I'm glad I'm hanging out with you. And we're going up till 10 o'clock, and then I turn it over to Glenn Topolsky this week. Yes, he's given a buddy a break. Buddy's deserves a good break. And Glenn's going to take over and have that delicious brunch with Elvis coming up at 10 o'clock. Well, when it comes to filling your medical prescriptions, or if you're looking for over-the-counter medications, maybe even medical equipment, put your trust in the Ratowski Family Pharmacies. 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

Well, have you checked out their Rockin' Down summer concert series coming up this Friday, actually, July the 26th? The Spinners are going to be out there. They'll be rocking the Downs, and of course, you can get your tickets online or just get them at Batavia Downs Gaming and Hotel. But yeah, this coming Friday, it's another Rockin' the Downs summer concert with the Spinners at Batavia Downs Gaming and Hotel. And again, that isn't this coming Friday. Excuse me. I'm looking at the wrong schedule. This coming Friday, it's John Waite. John Waite will be Rockin' the Downs this coming Friday at Batavia Downs Gaming and Hotel. That starts at 4 o'clock in the afternoon. Get your tickets at the Downs or get them online. So that's John Waite this coming Friday, July the 24th. I happen to be, for some reason, looking at the June calendar by accident. You know, they both begin with J, right? It's an easy mistake. 23 before 9 o'clock, 8:37, 23 before 9. You know, when it comes to automotive parts, I know you have a lot of choices. 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

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You give him a big, we love polka music, and we love hearing you on Drive Time Polkas with Ronnie D. Well, it's Obedic time. Going to hear the band, this afternoon over at the Clox Grove for the Buffalo Polka Boosters picnic. Talking about 7, Ricky Crew and Company. It's Obedic time. Andy Boychuk on the vocals.

Anderson Polka Gold, something done up by the Krieger Brothers, instrumentally, something called the Clarinet Polka. We're talking, 15 now before 9, 8:45, 15 before 9, 64 degrees outside, a picture-perfect day, whether you're heading out to the golf course like at Alma Meadows, and give a big shout-out to my buddy Frank Ball. He's the guy at the check-in where you got to pay Frank if you want to get out on the course, and yeah, he'll take care of you, okay? Frank Ball out at Alma Meadows. Great day to go out and do some golfing. Great day to go to the Buffalo Polka Boosters picnic. Great day to go to the Wall Fest. Great day to do anything. Low humidity, temperatures in the mid-70s today. And, boy, this is your picture-perfect type of summer day as far as I'm concerned. You know, if you're happening to have surgery scheduled, and after surgery you're going to need rehab, think about where you want to go. To me, it would only make sense to want to go to a top-notch, five-star facility. And when I think that, I think Brothers of Mercy. 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And whoever you talk to, you just thank them, you know, for being part of Drive Time Polkas, our good friends at Brothers of Mercy. Well, as I've been telling you, the heat is not going to be too bad today, right? We're getting a little sigh of relief. But don't kid yourself. We've had our hot, humid days, and we've had plenty more to come. I mean, it's only, July 18th? 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So how's the air conditioning system in your home working? 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

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And again, when you do talk to someone there, you know what to tell them, how much you love Drive Time Polkas, and thank them for being part of it. Well, maybe you're just getting out of Sunday services. Maybe you're just waking up, and you're looking for a great place to grab breakfast. 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Now, let's see. I must have known them. It's got to be at least 40 years or more. I bet you about 42 or 44 years that I've known the Kutas family. And boy, when it comes to homemade Polish food, they know it, and they know it well. Their homemade pierogi, their gołębki, those delicious potato pancakes. 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But let's talk about their breakfast. They have a great breakfast menu. 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They're open at 8 a.m. They're open till 8 p.m. 7 days a week. In fact, if today being Sunday, if you're looking for a great place to go for dinner this afternoon, they always have a Sunday Dinner for Two special that includes dessert. It's their Dinner for Two Sunday special, including dessert. You can call the Polish Villa right now, find out what it is, and they'll let you know. Call 683-9460. When they answer, "Good morning, Polish Villa," you just say, "Just listening to Ronnie D on the Big Weck. What's the Dinner for Two special for this afternoon that includes dessert?" And they'll let you know. Call 683-9460, 683-9460. 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Well, I've never been to this place, and I understand they're now closed. It's the University Inn, but we're going to give a listen. It is a great tune, and

0: Ah, the University Inn, Tower City Drive, as the band did it. Yes, it sounds like a great place. Boy, I wish I could have gotten out there.
1: Mm-hmm.
0: Out in Ohio, where it's located. Anyhow, got some birthdays coming up in a little bit. We'll get to that, but I got a question for you. Is it difficult reading the paper? 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Again, stop in. You can talk to the owner, Aaron. Ask him about the Kidzix shoes that, you know, he has available. And boy, he has some great ones. I'm going to get in there actually and get another pair probably within the next couple of weeks. You can talk to Ronnie in there, and Donna and Sherry, and not me, Ronnie. There is another Ronnie who works there. Yes. Talk to them about all of your footwear needs. They're there to help you out. The SAS Shoe Store, Transit Town Plaza, Main and Transit in Williamsville. And don't forget to mention Drive Time Polkas. Well, it's grass cutting time, right? It's been grass cutting season. And if you're in need of a lawnmower, why don't you stop by Hector's Hardware at 1955 Clinton Street in downtown Kaisertown and see my buddy Accordion Bill and

0: Steve. 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
0: I mentioned we're going to have some birthdays to get to, and yes, we have a few of them we want to cover. I want to start with Marsha Stahura. Marsha Stahura celebrating a birthday. Actually, yesterday was her birthday, but hey, we'll say happy birthday to Marsha today. So happy birthday and stall out to Marsha Stahura. Best wishes, lots of love go out to you from your hubby Jerry, your children, your grandchildren, all of your family and friends, and myself. We all say stall lot, and happy birthday to Marsha Stahura. Also celebrating birthdays later this week, Jimmy Conrad. Jim Conrad's going to be celebrating a birthday on July the 24th, and actually that'll be coming up this Friday. And best wishes and lots of love go out to Jimmy from his wife Sandy, his children, his grandchildren, the entire Conrad and Cotis family, and all of his friends, including myself. Happy birthday and stall out to Jim Conrad. Pete Cotis, and in fact, Pete happens to be Jimmy's brother-in-law, or you could say Jimmy happens to be Pete's brother-in-law. Either way you look at it, they're both celebrating birthdays on the same day, July the 24th. And happy birthday and lots of love goes out to Pete from Debbie, the children, the grandchildren, his brothers, his sister, and, of course, family and friends, and myself included. Now, you notice I said sister. That sister is Sandy, who's married to Jim Conrad. So it's like a one big family birthday bash, I guess you could call it, coming up at the end of the week on July 24th. And, of course, my buddy Shane Josiak. He has a birthday coming up on July the 26th. Happy birthday and stalak going out to Shane from his wife, Melissa, Alicia, Lexi, all the family and friends, myself included. Stall lot. Happy birthday to Shane Josiak, Pete Cotis, Jim Conrad, and Marsha Stahura.

what is our tradition here when we celebrate birthdays? We need to have Krupnik. And when I think Krupnik, who do I think of? Accordion Bill, right? Hector's Hardware on Clinton Street in Kaisertown. So Bill's coming in here with the Rare Vintage Band, and we've got our shots over here. We're going to pour the shots for everybody. Okay. Raise a glass, and let's say Nazdravya and happy birthday. And we can all sing along to the Krupnik song. Oh, Accordion Bill on the vocals. Rare Vintage, the band backing them up.

everybody celebrating birthdays. The Krupnik Polka, My Rare Vintage, and Accordion Bill. And again, if you need a lawnmower, go see him at 1955 Clinton Street in downtown Kaisertown. Yes, it's 8 minutes after 9 o'clock. Time is zipping by here. We're in our final hour. Got the Polka Community Bulletin Board coming up at 9:30. And I've got a question. Why trash your unwanted items? We could cash in on them. 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

silver. 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Talk to Joe. You'll find he's honest, he's dependable, and he's going to really, really, really take care of you when it comes to buying your unwanted items. 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I've never had anybody complain about going to JC Coins. And they're at 5295 Broadway, a little bit west of Aurora Street in Lancaster. Phone him at 897-3460. That's 897-3460. Just remember, don't trash it when you can cash it at JC Coins. And be sure to let Joe know that you were listening to Drive Time Polkas on the Big Wex Sunday morning. 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Going to slow it down right now. Send this out to anybody celebrating an anniversary. Yeah, big hit for Blazonchik and the Versatones, one I get a lot of requests for. It's the White Roses.

Ah, The White Roses by Eddie Blazonczyk and the Versatones. Well, have you ever asked yourself where you would want to be laid to rest when your time on Earth is done? 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And, of course, when you see Chris Clark, who, by the way, I happened to play golf with him this past week. Yes, it was in the Cotus and Cotus CPA golf outing out at Kissing Greens on North Road in Alden. And Chris was part of my foursome. We had a great time. A lot of laughs, okay? Did we play well? No. It was a scramble, and we wound up one over. But, you know, I'm not the greatest golfer. Chris is a phenomenal golfer, though. He is. He might be even be in the wrong business because he can really... he can really hit that ball. Oh, yeah. So if you see Chris, tell him Ronnie D was asking, telling you about our golf episode that we had this past, this past Wednesday out at Kissing Greens. But good time. Good time to be had by all. Roger Martin was another guy in our foursome. And Ron DiGiacolo also was with us, too. But had a good time. So tell Chris I said hi. You know, when it's time, too, to remember your lost loved one, you can talk to the Wagners, Dennis and Randy. It's a father and son team. They own Wagner Monuments. They're just down the street from the Big Wax Studios at 2953 Genesee Street. You're going to find they have a large selection of cemetery monuments, all quality granite. There's a variety of colors, including gray and black, red and rose, or you can have a multicolored monument or stone. Their styles go anywhere from classic to contemporary and traditional.

0: 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You can call ahead if you like at 892-5505. That's 892-5505. And if you do need lettering or something added to an existing monument, Randy Wagner will do his best to match that lettering. He did a great job on mine when my mom passed, which she bought back in 1983 from wherever. And Randy went out and he did a great job. He can do a great job on yours as well. They also have a nice collection of urns, vases, planters, markers. They can custom design cremation memorials. Remember, when it's time to remember your lost loved one, visit Wagner Monuments, 2953 Genesee Street, between Union and Harlem, right here in Cheektowaga, less than a block away from the WEC Studios, and call 892-5505. And just thank them, too, for being part of Drive Time Polkas.
1: I had this dream that I died and went to heaven, and when St. Peter opened up the pearly gates, as I looked around heaven, the sights were so amazing, but what I heard up there was something truly, truly great.

that is Bolinda talking all about that big band in the sky, that polka band in the sky. And boy, there are some talented musicians up there, as you know, Marianne and Eddie B. And of course, guys like Big Steve and Jimmy from Focus and Kenny Michalski. And I mean, I can, Mike Nowakowski, I could go on and on and on. It's incredible, the band that's up there. And someday, I'm hoping I'll be able to see it. We're working our way down to the Polka Community Bulletin Board coming up at 9:30. You know, if you're looking for a great place to take your family and friends who may be coming in from out of town for a great buffalo fish fry, how about the Polish Falcons on Columbia and Warner in Depew? Every Friday from about 4 to 8 p.m., Kevin Kutas and his staff are cooking up some good buffalo fish fries. And boy, yeah, you can have the breaded, you can have the beer battered, but they also have it in many other ways. There's a Polish fish. There's a baked fish and a stuffed fish. And we can't forget about those broiled scallops, which is one of my favorite, or their delicious breaded pork chops. And you can create your own Polish platter. And, of course, Chinina is always available. Not to mention, with any entree purchased on Friday, it's free strawberry shortcake for dessert. That's right, free strawberry shortcake for dessert with any entree purchased on Friday. Head out to the Polish Falcons on Columbia and Warner in Depew. Thursday, of course, they have their cruise night. Monday and Tuesday, it's happy hour. This goes from 3 to 8 p.m.

0: Kevin Kutas has a great happy hour menu featuring the ultimate burger, potato skins, chicken wings for just 75 cents, not to mention the meatball bomber, onion rings, stuffed banana peppers, and a lot more. This is what they call the happy hour menu every Monday and Tuesday at the Polish Falcons on Columbia and Warner in Depew. Stop in, whether it's Monday, Tuesday, or for happy hour, or any day of the week, because the Falcons is open to the public all the time. You need not be a member. And whoever's back behind the bar, whether it's Phil or Jack, maybe it's Ronnie or Danny or Kevin or Eddie, you tell them, Ronnie D said hi, and they'll know exactly what you're talking about. Great guys, great club. And yes, think about joining the Falcons too. You don't have to be a member to go there. It's open to the public. But if you are a member, there are some great benefits, and they'll go over all that with you. That's the Polish Falcons at 445 Columbia, corner of Warner in Depew. And if you do need a caterer, you could always call the club at 684-2373, 684-2373. Or you can always call Kevin directly, and his number is 444-4479, 444-4479 for Chef Kevin Kutas and his staff at Kutas Catering, who take care of all of your needs at the Polish Falcons on Columbia in Depew.
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0: I'll tell you later.

about something called My Girls Polka, and that's done up by John Gura and Gurale. And speaking of John Gura, they're going to be out at the Cheektowaga Polish Arts Festival. Actually, they're going to be playing Friday and on the main stage, and New Direction is going to be on the other stage, and that'll happen on Friday, this coming Friday, as they open up the Cheektowaga Polish American Arts Festival. It gets underway this Friday, runs through next Sunday. Always a good time. You'll see me out there, I'm sure, at least one, maybe even two of the days. I got to check everything, but looking forward to it as I do all the time. It's a great, great festival. Get on out. They are charging $2 for parking, but they have to do something to kind of defer some of the costs, because keep in mind, this entire festival is free. Yes, it is free, other than paying the $2 to park. And if you ride a bike, or if you walk, or get there some other way, you don't pay nothing unless you go to buy food or, you know, beverages.

0: 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I'll be there. I know I will. Let's get into the Apopka Community Bulletin Board. 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Well, as you know, I talk about them every week. There's a lot of cruise nights that happen in Western New York. Of course, the one on Tuesday is the MP Carol Hardwood Cruise Night. It happens out at the Variety Club headquarters on Broadway in Lancaster, pretty much across from the Lancaster Country Club. Lots of good grilled food, including those double cheeseburgers that I enjoy. And, of course, some good cold beverages. Bring your antique classics out. Show them off. It gets underway around 4 o'clock. It goes until dusk every Tuesday. And that's at the Variety Club headquarters on Broadway in Lancaster. Wednesday, of course, it's the Matt Urban VFW Post. And they have their cruise night that gets underway around 4 o'clock. It goes until dusk. Great music, great food, and great beverages. That's the Matt Urban VFW Post, Waldenear Central in Lancaster. And Thursday, as I just mentioned a few minutes ago, the Polish Falcons on Columbia and Warner in Depew have their cruise night that gets underway around 4 o'clock with, again, music, food, drinks, and good times. And that's every Thursday, Columbia and Warner in Depew. Well, I've been mentioning this throughout the morning. Today is the day for the Buffalo Polka Boosters summer picnic. It's going to take place at Clox Grove in West Seneca, and the music is going to be by 7. Whether or not there's still tickets available, I do not know, but I will give you Chris's number if you care to call her at 771-1076. That's 771-1076 if you're looking for a ticket for the Buffalo Polka Boosters picnic, which gets underway this afternoon out at Clox Grove with the music by 7. Also going on today, there's the Wall Fest up on 2 Red Road in the Marilla East Aurora area. That features a lot of good German food, German beer, and great, great German music. And that is Wall Fest in the Marilla East Aurora area. Looking at the calendar, well, the Alvin Kiwanis, which I'm a member of, we have our summer outing coming up this Thursday, July the 23rd. It goes from 5 until 9 p.m. at the Kiwanis Shelter in the Alden Town Park on Main Street in Alden. Plenty of door prizes and plenty of other prizes. Lots of good beer, wine, water, soft drinks, and, of course, good tasty clams, shrimp, sweet corn, and your choice when it comes to, a lot of salads and a lot of sides, and unlimited Angus burgers, Italian sausage, Polish sausage, and grilled chicken. 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Black Angus burgers, Italian sausage, Polish sausage, grilled chicken, all on the grill, cooked to your liking with sweet corn. 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You must be 21 or older to attend. So plan on coming out this Thursday and help the Kiwanis Club of Alden, because that's what it is all about.
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0: Well, what I've been talking about is, of course, the annual Cheektowaga Polish American Arts Festival. 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

Bill just might be there too, as well as, of course, they're having a mass on Saturday from 3 to 4 p.m. And, of course, the Lenny Gamalka, I mentioned, Polish Heritage Dance Group, John Gota, Special Delivery. I mean, I can go on and on and on. There's so many great groups all happening this coming weekend. It's going to be a fun, fun weekend at the Cheektowaga Town Park in the annual Cheektowaga Polish American Arts Festival. It's something you don't want to miss. Bring your family, bring your kids out. It's a good time to get exposed, the little ones, to our polka music and our Polish heritage. And a lot of cultural events will be happening that weekend as well at the Cheektowaga Town Park. Now, the Matt Urban VFW Post on Walden near Central and Lancaster has their outdoor concert. That's coming up this Saturday, July the 25th, from 6 until 9 p.m. A $10 donation. And again, it's a $10 donation. It's all to help the veterans. They encourage you to bring a lawn chair or a blanket. And, of course, enjoy some great, great music. And it's going to be some great music happening this coming Saturday, July the 25th, from 6 to 9 p.m. That's at the VFW Post on Walden near Central and Lancaster. Same place where they do the cruise night on Wednesday night. Bring your family, bring your friends. Enjoy some great music outside the Matt Urban VFW Post, Walden near Central and Lancaster. You're going to have a good time. And, of course, it's all to help the veterans. And we got can't forget about the cruise night, or I shouldn't say cruise night, the big car show. It's an annual car show. It happens every year in the village of Alden, my hometown. And this happens 1 week from today, next Sunday, July the 26th, from 9 a.m. till 6 p.m. It's on Broadway in the village of Alden, West Main Street, the Alden Town Park. And again, if you have an antique classic, come on out, show it off. They have a, if you need registration forms, you can contact, I'm sure, someone from the annual Alden Auto Show, the annual Alden Auto Show. And again, opening ceremonies are going to be at noon next Sunday, judging from noon till 3, the awards at 4:30. This is all happening next Sunday, July the 26th, from 9 a.m. till 6, Broadway, West Main Street, Alden Town Park. It's going to be filled with some of your favorite classic cars. And on a final note, St. John's Golf Tournament is all set for Saturday, August 1st at Kissing Greens on North Road in Alden. It's a shotgun start at 1 o'clock. It's a four-man scramble. Proceeds to benefit St. John's the Baptist Parish. And again, if you need more info, call 937-7588. Talk to Rocky Kotis at 937-7588 or Joe Dahl at 937-4299. That, my friend, wraps up this week's edition of the Polka Community Bulletin Board, which I do every Sunday about 9:30. 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That's 631-5767.

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You tell Andy and his staff you were listening to Drive Time Polkas. Where are you going for breakfast? Heading out to Marie's Family Diner? I don't blame you. They're open 7 days a week, and they're open

0: actually right now. 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They have some of their, what I call their originals, the Marie's originals, like their homemade corned beef and hash and eggs, or the stuffed breakfast pepper, or how about the eggs in a nest? And there's a variety of eggs Benedict, not just your traditional eggs Benedict. There's many other Benedicts. And, of course, Wednesday, they feature liver and onions. That's right. Liver and onions is the featured lunchtime item every Wednesday. Thursdays are special. Now, this coming Thursday, we're going to think it's Thanksgiving because it's the complete turkey dinner. The white meat, the dark meat, yes, the stuffing, the mashed potatoes, the gravy, the cranberry. It's just like Thanksgiving on the fourth Thursday of the month, which is coming up this Thursday, July the 23rd. I'll be out there with Dorothy and Paul. They're coming in from Niagara Falls for that delicious turkey dinner. And, of course, there's always the full menu available. Good soups, good salads, home-style cooking, reasonable prices, Marie's Family Diner, Broadway at Exchange Street in the Village of Alden. Stop in, say hi, and let them know that, yeah, you were listening to Drive Time Polkas. Alice!
1: Sally called when she got the word. She said,

0: Ah, the Buffalo Touch and Alice. Who the hell is Alice? That's going out to Kevin out in Williamsville. Thanks for tuning in and enjoying our Sunday edition of Drive Time Polkas on the Big Weck. Coming up at 10 o'clock, of course, Glenn Tobolsky's sitting in for Buddy and Brunch with Elvis coming up in about 10 minutes or so, a little more than 10 minutes. Anyhow, if you happen to be over 55 and you're looking for affordable suburban independent living, look no further than the Brothers of Mercy Tree Ear Woods Senior Apartments. 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Yes, cable and internet are included. And they're not subsidized apartments neither. However, if you do have a low monthly income based on the mission of this community, your application is given a priority. 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Talk to Mary about the Brothers of Mercy Tree Ear Woods Senior Apartments. Set up a day and time when you can meet with her, take a tour, and maybe move in. 759-2122. 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And again, tell Mary that you were listening to Drive Time Polkas with Ronnie D. Well, is the air conditioning system ready in your home for the heat and humidity that we're going to continue to get throughout the rest of the summer? 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
0: Let's continue along. Call on Dave Gavransky. What do you get with polka music? And maybe Dave will have the answer for us. That's the name of the tune. Dave Gavransky, it is Musical Magic on the Big Weck.

Well, there you have. What do you get with polka music, right? Yes. The music of Dave Gavronsky and his musical magic. Oh, Dave always has that big bright smile on his face and his lovely wife, Arlene. They're just wonderful, wonderful people. If you see him, tell him I said hi. Anyhow, I'm looking at the clock. It's time for me to kind of scoot on out of here, pack everything up, and make way for Glenn Topolsky. Yes, we go from Dombrowski to Topolsky. And he's going to be cooking up some good, good brunch. Brunch with Elvis coming up in just a couple of minutes. Have yourself a great Sunday, no matter what you're doing. I know many of you may be going to the Polka Boosters picnic at Clocks Grove. Some may be going out to Wall Fest. Others may be just kicking back in the yard and relaxing. Or maybe you're going out to Alma Meadows and play golf and say hi to Frank Ball. He's the guy that's going to check you in. Okay, and be sure to tell him I said hi, too. Have yourself a great Sunday, whatever you're going to be doing. Don't forget to watch the 7 o'clock show of Polka Buzz tonight on WBBZ-TV. It'll be the first of the four shows we did with the Kaisertown Polka Band from the Polish Falcons just a couple of weeks ago. Have yourself a good Sunday, my friend. Remember who loves you? Ronnie D does. Take care, and we'll be talking to you.

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9: There was a guy I said one time. He said, you never stood in that man's shoes or saw things through his eyes or stood and watched with helpless hands while the heart inside you dies. So help your brother along the way, no matter where he starts. For the same God that made you made him too. These men with broken hearts.

Some y'all never been down south too much. Some y'all never been down south too much. I'm gonna tell you a little story so you'll understand what I'm talking about. Down there we have a plant that grows out in the woods and the fields, and it looks something like a turnip green. Everybody calls it poke salad. Now that's poke salad. Used to know a girl lived down there, and she'd go out in the evenings and pick a mess of it, carry it home and cook it for supper, because that's about all they had to eat. But they did all right.

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0: This is Sunday Brunch with Elvis on the Big Weck. Well, said I got a

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0: Not only did he sing, he was an actor too.
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0: Simmons. Buffalo's only station, the Big Wex Sunday Brunch with Elvis. Good morning, I'm Glenn in for Buddy, having the pleasure and the honor of hosting the show this morning. Grab a cup of coffee and let's listen to more from the King of Rock and Roll coming up in just a couple of minutes. But hey, let's go through some Elvis by the numbers here. Always interesting facts about the King of Rock and Roll. Well, the first town that Elvis played was his hometown of Memphis, Tennessee, July 17th, 1954. And the last we know is Indianapolis nearly 23 years later on June 26th, 1977. And between those two, the citizens of 238 other U.S. municipalities welcomed Elvis to town. Good stuff there. 41 states is the number of states in which Elvis appeared in concert. Texas, he played 48 different times. And rounding out the top 10, Mississippi 14 times, Florida 13, North Carolina 12, Alabama 10, Louisiana 9, California 8 times, Tennessee 8 times, Missouri 7, and also New York tied at 7, our home state here. And how many shows did Elvis perform in his career and in his lifetime? 1,684 is believed to be the number of stage shows that Elvis performed. Pretty amazing stuff. Think about how many times he crossed the country, how many people saw Elvis in concert all those years, how many got to see him more than once, and think about all of those that never got to see Elvis in concert at all. Boy, what lucky folks got to see him once or more. More on Sunday Brunch with Elvis straight ahead here on the Big Wex.
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3: You don't have to say you love me. We're not going to do it now.

High heel sneakers on Sunday Brunch with Elvis here on the Big Wack. Good morning. I'm Glenn in for Buddy, and we've got more from the King of Rock and Roll coming up in just a couple of minutes. Hang right here. So what did Elvis eat on the road? Well, Elvis never really developed a taste for fancy gourmet food. He was just like one of us.

0: right? Just like the taste of home and maybe some of that Southern comfort food as well. Yeah, the Southern comfort food, by the way, always reminded him of home. Fried chicken, mashed potatoes, biscuits, gravy, bacon, meatloaf, and sandwiches, all among his favorites. And when touring, he often requested foods he knew and trusted rather than trying local specialties. And one famous story of Elvis included him flying his private jet into Denver just for the legendary Fool's Gold Loaf sandwich, a giant loaf stuffed with peanut butter, jelly, and a pound of bacon. That's what Elvis loved. The king would have eaten anywhere in the world, but sometimes all he wanted was bacon, peanut butter, and a taste of home. After all, there's no place like home, right? So that's what the king of rock and roll loved to eat when he was on the road. And I could definitely get on board with the bacon, especially. All right, coming up next, we've got more for the king of rock and roll, and we're going to do Elvis. He did a cover of a Beatles song. It was a number one hit for the Fab Four, and he did it. And we're going to do it next on Sunday Brunch with Elvis here on the Big Wet.
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1: It was wonderful to meet him because he was such a hero to us. And I mean, actually meet him. 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Mm-hmm. You know, wow, you know, I grew up on your music. 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So he was great.
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0: good rocking this morning on Sunday Brunch with Elvis here on the Big Wack. It's really good rocking tonight, of course. And I'm Glenn in for Buddy, hosting Sunday Brunch with Elvis today. Hope you're doing great on this Sunday morning. So grab that cup of coffee and hang here. We've got more from the King of Rock and Roll straight ahead. Well, do you know what a concert rider is? Basically, the demands and all the things that an artist or a group wants in the dressing room. But Elvis wasn't really known for outrageous rock star demands, you know, things that just seemed way out of the norm, right? So his dressing rooms were usually focused on comfort, hospitality for the Memphis Mafia, backup singers, band members, and guests. So sandwiches, soft drinks, coffee, fresh fruit, cookies, and Southern-style snacks were commonly requested backstage. Bacon. Bacon again. Almost always around because Elvis absolutely loved it. One Graceland cook said that he would eat an entire pound of bacon at a sitting. And as we know, bacon, you know, is one of those things that puts your body into ketosis. So maybe that's how Elvis stayed in good shape, along with all the performing that he did on stage as well. Unlike many modern stars, Elvis often treated backstage like a family gathering, with friends and relatives always coming and going. Backstage with Elvis wasn't a corporate operation. It was more like a Southern family reunion with great guitars. Love that. Coming up next, more on Sunday Brunch with Elvis. Hang right here. It's the King of Rock and Roll. We're celebrating him like we do every Sunday morning, 10 till noon, on the Big Wack.
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0: 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But I gave my heart to her. 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

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Finally got a ride with a preacher man who asked, were you bound on such a cold, dark afternoon? 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
1: This is Buddy Shula's Sunday Brunch with Elvis.
0: Well, you'll hear who. Hi, I have Elvis Presley on the phone. Hello.
1: On the Big Wag.
0: Hello, Elvis. 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
1: You know, as far as what people consider home, this was our home. There was a lot went on here. This is where he would come home to. This is where, you know, after movies, as we all know, or after tours, he would always come here. He couldn't wait to get back to Graceland because behind the gates, this is where he felt comfortable. Behind the gates, he could just be who he was. He didn't have to, you know, worry about what he wore, what he looked like, or fans stopping him, and he could enjoy life. Not that he didn't enjoy all of that, but sometimes you do have to, there has to be a place to get away from life, and he had home.

0: Buffalo's oldie station. We are the Big Weck and Sunday Brunch with Elvis. There's the King and Fools Rush In, where angels fear to tread. And I'm Glenn in for Buddy hosting today. And we've got more from the King of Rock and Roll coming up in just a couple of minutes. Hang right here. That's more before the coolest oldies ever made at noon with JP. And most rock stars collected gold records. Elvis collected many things, but one thing that was unique that he collected was police badges. Elvis collected badge after badge from police departments around the country. He loved law enforcement memorabilia, and he even had honorary police credentials from numerous agencies as well. And that's part of the King's crazy collectible collection. And how about those famous jumpsuits that the King wore? Well, those things could weigh 20 pounds or more once all the stones, embroidery, and embellishments were added. And under hot stage lights, performing in one was like doing a workout. Imagine singing Suspicious Minds while wearing what amounts to a sparkly winter coat. All on stage, hot stage lights and all. There you go. Part of the Elvis Fashion Report. Some fun facts about the King of Rock and Roll. Sunday Brunch with Elvis. More coming up next. And again, back Sunday morning here with Buddy Shula from 10 until noon every Sunday. Right here, it's the King of Rock and Roll and Sunday Brunch with Elvis on the Big Weck.
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Buffalo's oldie station, the Big Wex, Sunday afternoon with JP. Good afternoon. How you doing? Hope you're having a real good day. Elton John, Kiki D, Don't Go Breaking My Heart. 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

0: Buffalo's oldie station, the Big Wax, Sunday afternoon with JP and another cool oldie. Just press this button. It's easy as...
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2: From the Big Weck Weather Center, mostly sunny and 74 today, clear and 59 for tonight, sunny and 77 tomorrow, 69 right now at Buffalo's Oldie Station.

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What can I play for you to make your Sunday a little bit better? Simon and Garfunkel on the Big Weck.

Buffalo's oldie station, the Big Wack. JP and the Hollies, looks like you won't need that umbrella at the bus stop today, which is a good thing. Had enough rain and dark clouds yesterday, and smoke too. Nice looking Sunday afternoon. Doobie Brothers, the Captain and Me album on the Big Wack.

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Buffalo's oldie station, the Big Weck Queen. Who's going to be wearing the crown today? Is it going to be Spain or is it going to be Argentina?

I'm rooting for that Lionel Messi. He's just amazing. Once every 4 years, I become a big soccer fan. Have to love him. Spain has a good team, too. We'll see. Earth, Wind & Fire on the Big Wave.

Buffalo's only station, the Big Weck. We love him. How sweet it is to be loved by you. James Taylor, JT, with JP on this Sunday afternoon on the Big Weck. What?

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I'm from the Buffalo area, and I'd love to have you start your morning with me on the Big Whack. 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
10: From the Big Weck Weather Center, sunshine today in 74, clear in 59 for tonight. Sunshine once again tomorrow in 77. It is 69 right now at Buffalo's Oldies Station.

0: Buffalo's only station, the Big Weck. Cool then, Caroline. Cool now, Gloria. Rock and roll girls. JP and you on the Big Weck.
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She made me feel so good. 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And then she call out my name.

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Enjoy the remainder of your Sunday with more of the coolest oldies ever made right here on

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5: The Big Luck Weather Center today, sunny, 75. Tonight, clear, 55. And tomorrow, partly sunny, 78. Right now, sunny and 74 at Buffalo's Oldie Station.

All summer long, cool is here. Never takes the weekend off with King Harvest. Here's Dancing in the Moonlight with Roger Christian on the Big Weck.

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Stay with us. More of Buffalo's timeless cool is next on the Big Whack.

0: 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Stay with us. More of Buffalo's Timeless Cool is next on the Big Weck. 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
0: Here's Jonathan.

0: surgery, and unfortunately it just didn't work. So now they're kind of stuck. You know, a lot of these people that come in to see me are at a place where they've been told by other people, like, there's not much else you can do. You're just going to have to learn this is your life now. Some people, their goal is, look, man, I want to be able to sleep at night comfortably. Other people have bigger aspirations. 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

Buffalo's only station, the Big Weck. 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Paul Revere and the Raiders on the Big Weck. 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
2: From the Vague Weck Weather Center, clear tonight in 59, sunshine tomorrow in 77, and for Tuesday, showers and thunderstorms and 80. Right now, 72 at Buffalo's oldies station.

Buffalo's only station. We are the Big Weck. I'm Glenn. Great to be here with you on this Sunday afternoon. And Tommy James and the Shondells going to perform the West Her Riviera Theater coming up on August 1st. And I just found out we have some tickets to give away next week here on the Big Weck. It's a hot show, just about sold out. But we've got your hookup next week for Tommy James and the Shondells tickets from the Big Weck. Look good.

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Buffalo's only station, The Big Weck, and be prepared to be entertained with the real Don Steele and live from the 60s. The encore presentation coming up at 6, going until 9 tonight. 60s hits back to back. I'm Glenn. Here's Dobie Gray on The Big Weck. Yeah,

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0: deep now in lunar orbit. This is the dawning of the
1: age of Aquarius. Tranquility Base here. The Eagle has landed.
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0: submitted for your approval a period of time between January 1, 1960 and December 31st, 1969. 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

0: Rumor Department.
1: In this year of 1964, a new craze is sweeping the nation. It's called Beatlemania. The four lads from Liverpool are taking America by storm. And as the teenage girls look up to the Beatles, what do the Beatles see when they look back at the teenage girls? See-through blouses and topless swimsuits. That's the big scandalous fashion going on here in 1964. And it's not uncommon to see a young lady wearing a see-through blouse and or topless swimsuit driving a Ford Mustang, because it's the most popular car on the road these days. Of course, you can't drive it without gas, and that'll cost you about 28 cents a gallon this year. This inflation has got to stop. From our political news department,

Khrushchev is out, Brezhnev is in. Barbra Streisand has opened on Broadway in a new play called Funny Girl, a play inspired by the life and loves of vaudevillian comedian Fanny Brice. Critics say Streisand's character is a plucky, wisecracking Jewish Cinderella that audiences are adoring. Not only does she have a new hit play, she also has a new hit song nominated for a Grammy as the Best Female Vocal Performance of 1964. The song, People. The person, Barbra Streisand.

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the real Don Steele, live from the 60s. Here's Terry Stafford now. Yeah, talking about that suspicion. Was it the lipstick on his collar, or when he wandered in at 2 a.m. that got you suspicious, Denny?

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As president and commander-in-chief, it is my duty to the American people to report that renewed hostile actions against United States ships on the high seas in the Gulf of Tonkin have today required me to order the military forces of the United States to take action.

0: the year 1964. 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
19: On this May 2nd, 1964, the Beatles have the number one song on the charts. People say this Beatlemania thing is just a fad. I think they gotta go places. I mean, look at where they've been.

Live from the 60s, presenting a double play of Johnny Rivers, standing up on that mountain of love, looking down on the city of Memphis, trying to get in the phone booth so he could call Marie. 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
9: Roger. 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
1: 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The West Bank of the Jordan was on

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live from the 60s. I'm the real Don Steele. Got some Boogie B for you right now. The Blues Magoos. We ain't got nothing yet, but we're definitely working on it. Uh-huh.

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This is Live from the 60s with me, the real Don Steele. And the word is out, Elvis Presley married Priscilla last night in Las Vegas, a girl he's been dating for quite some time. We

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